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3: Some pastors and bishops received public money, and that clip circulated. Young people were able to get the phone number of that bishop or pastor or minister, na wakasalibiwa.
4: Hii barabara kutoka hapa Loitokitok kwenda kule Tabeta ilikuwa 2 hours. 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
5: We have some extent of stock out on the shelves is because of the panic buying. People thinking there's a big shortage and therefore will not have milk tomorrow.
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3: Where a pastor allows them to speak or even say in a funeral, we have seen some challenges there. When some pastors and bishops received public money from politicians, and that clip circulated. Young people were able to get the phone number of that bishop or pastor or minister, na wakasalibiwa.
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7: The association called Akafema and other feed millers, so that we can map out all areas around the country where we have excess storage of animal feed, which we shall then avail to our dairy farmers through the cooperatives and their processors to ensure that their cows don't go hungry. We will ensure that our farmers get the right pricing for their milk, so that they don't resort to giving their milk to brokers or sell in other informal ways that then deny the processor's milk, which causes milk not to show up on the shelves.
6: Ikumbukwe kuwa uzalishaji wa maziwa ulipungua kwa 3.7% kwa kipindi kirefu cha kiangazi, kikiathiri malisho na kuongeza gharama ya kulisha mifugo. 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
5: why we have some extent of stock out on the shelves is because of the panic buying. People thinking there's a big shortage and therefore will not have milk tomorrow. So we want to send that message that the shortage is not big at all. It is minimal and therefore there's no cause for alarm and no need for panic buying.
8: And I want to assure our customers that this is completely temporary. It is not going to stay for long. We expect it to be maybe the next 2 weeks or so.
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9: That the absence of nurses in the health facilities is also a risk to those who need specialized care. For example, dialysis patients, of course, will miss the services, and this is detrimental to their health if they don't receive that dialysis. So it's true that the impact is also caused to those who need specialized care.
10: So one of the things that we can already observe is that most of the healthcare facilities in the public are not taking in admissions. So patients who have complications requiring hospitalization are not being admitted.
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0: 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It's like 2 days have passed and the week is already over. The journey with you is full of blessings. I don't know why they called you doctor, but kwangu, mimi, through your teachings, the way you talk to people and your stories, they always bring answers to some questions, guide where you are stuck, and above all, you heal broken hearts and souls. Have a blessed weekend. Come back next week with more energy and more blessings to you. 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
0: And because this air reform program is undertaken in public interest, with pre-free avid, must stand scrutiny. We welcome scrutiny of every decision and every shilling spent. Accountability is a constitutional obligation and must rest on facts, evidence, and the truth. We must demand answers without prejudice, question decisions without condemning people unheard, and expose wrongdoing wherever it exists.
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2: Investment also welfare has been taken care of. It includes focusing on mental health, making sure that health facilities are improved and health access improved through better insurance cover, but also their basic salaries be scaled, Your Excellency, so that they at the point where officers join the entering the service being paid 1,000 shillings, Your Excellency.
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0: 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So we sit down we try to see whether we can build something from scratch.
1: Original.
0: Yes,
1: something
0: yes,
1: original.
0: Yes, yes.
1: Wow. Yeah. 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Hebu tuanze na wimbo niache. Hebu zungumzie.
0: Okay. 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I will not hide, but I was struggling sana na ladies.
1: Ulikuwa skirt ukiona mpaka ugongo na kijitu kipinduka tu.
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1: niache.
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1: Na Mungu alijibu.
0: Yes. 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
1: Wow.
0: And that's all.
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2: 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So it's me to plan well my financials, kama ni 500 napata ama ni nini, and then nita break through. So hiyo ni moja. Ile ingine ni most of the time unapata it's not easy. It's not easy during when you are going to ministry in somewhere. Some people you get some attack. Kwa sababu I remember way back kuna a church I go after that, but my spirit was not in good vizuri, but nikasema I have to go here to preach although but my skin, my all of skin ilikuwa na some rashes, ilikuwa imeharibika. But I remember going to anaitwaje pastor, but she prayed for me and then nika mambo ikakuwa sawa. So ukapata during my journey when I face this weakness, I usually find a solution and either I put somebody who can lead me, either pastor, a mentor, somebody there. Yeah. Wow. The other thing is ni mambo ya kusoma, the knowledge, to get the knowledge and to get the thing, kwa sababu for me I don't say singing is my talent ama sijui is nini, but kwa kudance is my talent, but singing I found myself there, but I have to do it well. And then ukapata now I'm in that track of learning and getting the information very well so that I can produce and give something which is iko na standard.
0: Yes. Na tukiwa tu pale, nani amekuwa role model wako? Nani umekuwa ukimtazama kama mtu namba unapendezwa na huduma yake na swa muziki na kwa nini?
2: Ni wengi but I can narrow down to some few, but let's start with Rose Muhando, the energy and the venue udumu iko another level. Inafaa kuwa rock hiyo. Inafaa kuwa rock. In our Kenya kuna vocalist Bire ambaye venye anaiting the notes, the high notes, hizo my head voice, my mixed voice, napendanga sana. 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Hizi ni stories ambazo most of the time nazipatanga wakiwa na mahali wamealikwa, naenda nasikia and I give the stories, unapata they are touching and I see on how I can implement them on my side
0: kwa life yako.
2: Yeah, kwa life yangu.
0: Wow.
2: Yes.
0: Na unapoangalia katika safari yako ya muziki,
2: ndio
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2: Yes, yes, yes,
0: sana.
2: Yes.
0: Na unapenda uimbaji.
2: Yes.
0: Sasa ukiambiwa uchague moja katika hizo mbili, utachagua gani?
2: Nikiweza ambiwa nichague for now naweza chagua singi.
0: Kwa nini?
2: Kwa sababu I think now siko vibaya vile nilikuwa. But ingekuwa hiyo time ningekimbia na dancing ni vibaya sana.
0: Useme dancing.
2: Dancing.
0: Wow. 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
2: I believe God will take me somewhere and I will strive harder to do something great, kwa sababu I'm planning on how we can I can be getting something which I can sustain, kwa sababu I staki kuishi 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even I'm planning to marry so that I can upate naweza sustain nao watu na muziki na mambo mengine.
0: Na tukianza ukituambia haujao. Wow. Hebu yes. 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
2: Kwa kuoa naweza jibu in two ways. But one, I make declaration with God na on Sunday kuna Sunday our late Reverend Mudhama akatuombea church. So and then from that moment nikasema I have to marry and kwa church. Na second, I visited to Wednesday at Karura and Eunice Jerry. The same thing. 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
2: 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For example kama mimi
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2: 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So I usually select people which I either interact with ama neza avoid. That is how I avoid hizo temptations. 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
2: 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And then nika hivyo tu.
0: Wow. 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
2: 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Then itakuwa more of benefit of you.
0: Wow.
2: Yes.
0: Wow. 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
2: Yes.
0: Na kama wewe umechukua mtindo wa rock, ukipewa mtindo mwingine waambie uchague na si rock, utachagua mtindo upi?
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0: maana iko pale, unaweza ukawapa. 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
2: Okay. 0703 70 16 51. 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